You Will Know originally started off as a love song that turned into a song dealing with another form of love, and that is the most important form of love of all, the force of God talking to that lonely one of young, being so brokenhearted, traveling down the rigid road of life, using pharmaceutical extractions to find the paradise. Dealing with a person who has lost their way in life and feeling that they have no purpose in life, no reason for life, is saying, so get down on their knees and start to pray and look up to heaven for the answer, and they hear a voice that says,

character, I think of a kind of person with character, with respect, respect towards others as well as themselves. I have character, everyone has character, every person has an individual personality. Personality is character. When there is a major disaster, people show character, a sense of caring. If we can take how and what we are in those times of feeling love, you know, the feeling of Christmas I'm talking about when people

really give from their hearts. To those less fortunate, that's character. The character of life is what you do in life. After life, you can only be remembered for that you have done in life. So it is important for me to try to do the best that I can do in this life to elevate myself to the highest of my ability. To be the best me that I can be. So I really, I'm very excited. I'm very thankful. Like I said, because this is not three. This is not two.